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1: Mañana, tomorrow, 8 a.m. with Gina and Frankie. That Disney Sounder is going to happen again. 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We're trying to get you there, all right? 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

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So BTS is teaming up with Oreos for a new flavor. Brown sugar pancake flavor cream Oreos. They're purple. They grew up eating them. They eat them now to this day. And it's the first snacking brand they've collaborated with. So it's going to be major, man. 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

0: Channel 93, San Diego's number one hit music station, San Diego County Fair. Once Upon a Fair is coming. Now, let's be honest. What do you really go for? Are you there for the rides? Are you there for the shows? Are you there for the food? My cousin Fluffy's going to be performing there. I saw Demi Lovato's going to be performing there. That summer concert series is going to be spectacular. So how about we get you in with some tickets right now? Caller 9-855-570-1933. I've got a 4-pack of tickets for the San Diego County Fair going on June 10th through July 5th. SDFair.com to plan your happily ever after. But caller 9, let's get you hooked up. Good luck.
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Lil Bieber, UConn right there on Channel 93, San Diego's number one hit music station. Big shout out my girl Michaela checking in out in Scripps. I see you today. Got your requests on the way. We'll take care of that Doja Gorgeous in a bit. Sienna Spyro, Die on This Hill.

Coming on Monday, your opportunity to win your share of 250 grand. That's 2,500 bucks a pop to celebrate the U.S.'s 250th birthday. That's going to kick off Monday on Channel 93.3. All right, Doja Cat, it's Gordon.

Olivia Rodrigo revealed at her third album, You Seem Pretty Sad for a Girl So In Love, will be divided into two theme parts, Girl So In Love and You Seem Pretty Sad. The project is dropping June 12th on social media. 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

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She's

0: It's Gina and Frankie. 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
1: That I'm going to go to bed early. I say it every single day, and I do not do it. Mm-hmm. 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I set alarms, go to bed, and I don't do it. 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

0: beautiful things that I've
1: got. More chances to win Disneyland tickets happens tomorrow. Just saying. 8 a.m. with Gina and Frankie, and then again at 4 p.m. with Chino. All you got to do is listen out for that sounder. 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

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I mean, it's him just being drunk, chugging beers, and she just sitting there politely with a smile on her face, a supportive fiance.

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Swedish pop princess has song number 5 on our top 9 at 9 countdown today. 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

0: Sam. It's Gina and Frankie. 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
1: 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You're going to get 4 tickets into Disneyland. 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

0: Channel 933, San Diego's number one music station. After being at the LA County Fair this past weekend, I'm so ready for the San Diego one. It starts June 10th, right around the corner, goes all the way till July 5th. The best part about the fair, obviously, is the food. So what are you excited to eat?
1: Okay, here we go. So it's fried chicken drumsticks, and then macaroni and cheese.
0: Oh.
1: And then what you do is you wrap it up in a waffle. And you top it with honey.
0: Ooh, chicken and waffles with some macaroni and cheese. That sounds good to me.
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1: Happy hump day. Yes, we are so close to the weekend. I love me a short week. It should be like this all the time. It's Angelina on the new hit list. Kicking it off with Doja Cat.

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1: I love an artist that can hear criticism, hear their fans out, and actually fix it. It's Angelina, the new hit list. Shout out to Harry Styles. A lot of people were complaining about his stage setup while he was on tour. It's like a literal skyscraper and like kind of like a slide. It goes like up and down, and it was causing a lot of people to not even be able to see him. Well, they heard the backlash and they are making adjustments. They put a statement out that the layout for his Together tour, you know, is going to be fixed in a safe way. And I heard they even offered free tickets to those who like totally couldn't see the show when they went. I think that was pretty dope. We're doing American Girls, a new hit list.

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1: 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You want to hear something? Hit me up on socials. 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

Channel 933, San Diego's number one hit music station. I'm Angelina. Appreciate you hanging out, discovering new music with me. Hit us up on social so you could really be tapped in on everything. We're at New Hit List. I'm at Angelina on air. It's been so real. Leaving you with this Alex Warren, Fever Dream.

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Toronto's number one hit music station, Channel 933. The 8 o'clock hour is your golden hour, as well as the 4 p.m. hour with Chino, because that is when you are winning a four-pack of one-day, one-park tickets into Disneyland whenever you hear that Disney sounder of the day. 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

Channel 933, San Diego's number one hit music station. So the Helen Woodward Animal Center is sending your kids to Critter Camp. This is so cool. It's a different camp than any other camp. And all you got to do is listen in at 710 to win tickets right here on Channel 933.

same. Channel 933, San Diego's the number one hit music station. So everybody's freaking out because they all think that Justin Bieber is going on tour soon. After his Coachella performance, he said, see you soon. His website has changed. There's a new Twitter account. I mean, the clues are there. It's

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0: It's Gina and Frankie. 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

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Gina and Frankie are hooking you up with that Disney sounder of the day. 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Be caller number 93 because you are winning a 4-pack of one day, one park tickets into Disneyland. 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

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Don't you wish that you could just keep listening to us even when you get out of your car? 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

0: it's Gina and Frankie. 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

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Make sure you're listening in the 8 o'clock hour because you are winning a four-pack of One Day One Park tickets into Disneyland. 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

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In the 8 o'clock hour, you are winning a 4-pack of One Day One Park tickets into Disneyland. 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

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Our iHeartRadio Music Festival is going down this fall in Las Vegas. 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

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Gino and Frankie are going to play you that Disney sounder of the day whenever you hear it. 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Good luck.

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Yes, we still have Disneyland tickets left. What's up? It's Angie from the Gina and Frankie Morning Show. And during our morning show in the 8 o'clock hour, you are winning a 4-pack of One Day One Park tickets into Disneyland. All you got to do is listen out for that Disney Sounder of the Day. Be caller number 93, and those tickets are yours. 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

Channel 933, this is your heads up. In the 8 o'clock hour, you are winning a four-pack of One Day One Park tickets into Disneyland. Then again, in the 4 p.m. hour with Chino, so make sure you're listening out for that Disney Sounder of the Day.

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3: Final Thursday of May on to June in a few days. 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
2: Hundreds of people rallied outside San Diego City Hall yesterday against a proposed arts funding cuts. So, you know, our first mission was the Balboa Park parking fees, right?
4: Yeah.
2: We got rid of them. Now the next thing is the proposed arts funding cut. If you don't know what's going on, Mayor Todd Gloria proposed a revised budget for the city of San Diego. And in that budget, they cut approximately $11.8 million to arts and culture programs across San Diego. So what does this mean? Like the old Globe that puts on all the Grinch and all that, they could lose about $400,000 in funding.
3: Got it.
2: That means like they use that money to pay to put on the Grinch and all these other things.
3: So
2: it's all going to be gone, right? So people are upset about it. Yesterday outside City Hall, demonstrators said, "Fund the arts." I felt they were so passionate. I wanted to go because I believe in the arts and cultures, man.
3: I saw people holding signs saying the kids deserve the arts too, like saying that they're taking this away from the kids. Yeah. Like, we got to give the kids of San Diego and the community an opportunity to enjoy the arts and learn what they want to do.
2: I think it's just something that we always say, we take for granted they're just going to be there, that all these programs are going to be there, but people don't realize, like, no, they don't. They're not there, and it does give kids a different kind of outlet.
3: For sure.
2: Especially creative kids like 100%. Us.
3: Yes. Let's
2: like
3: go.
2: If my parents would have put me in arts, I would have been in the arts.
4: I grew up in the arts, and it was really important.
2: Yes.
4: And for me, you know, like you said, another outlet. So
2: so this is our latest thing we're fighting for here in San Diego.
3: Hey,
2: so
3: we won the Balboa battle.
4: We got this one.
2: They're going to final vote on June 9th. Okay, so cool. NASA made a major announcement today. They said they are moving quickly towards building a long-term presence on the moon. Okay, this comes less than 2 months after the Artemis 2 mission flew astronauts around the moon and checked it out, did some like recon on it, and now they are trying to build a long-term presence on the moon. What does this mean?
3: They're
2: going to send drones, rovers, hardware, all to the lunar surface, which is the moon, possibly as early as 2028.
3: We're going to get like casinos and hotels up on the moon. Like,
2: stop it. Just let you know this is what's going on, okay? Today is National Hamburger Day. 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
3: Love it.
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3: Go get them. Enjoy that. You know what I'm saying? Everything's so expensive. Go get yourself a nice cheap free burger.
2: A cheating husband. We're finding out about years later. And how is Oprah involved?
3: Damn. Details on this story. Major story coming up next with Gina's Big Scoop. Now, we mentioned Disneyland tickets. And we love the early people up right now because we give you the inside scoop before anybody else. But yes, it's the 8 a.m. hour that you're winning your Disneyland tickets. So if you're getting ready for work and school, make sure you're with us in the iHeartRadio app. Between 8 and 9, we will get you Disneyland tickets for sure.
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1: Imagine that.
0: That would be horrible.
1: Okay.
0: Horrible. 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
1: How'd you find
0: I'm sure it's happened, though.
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0: So, Oprah's bestie, Gayle King, you know her. She's what is she on Good Morning America, I think. She says back in 1990, so this is like over 40 years ago, she walked in on her husband doing you know what with her best friend, not Oprah, different best friend. Okay, so she was on the Call Her Daddy podcast where she said she was away on a trip and she unexpectedly returned home early, right? She said she immediately sensed something was off when the house alarm went off when she went into her house. And that's where she found her husband only in a towel, right? And he wouldn't let her get in the bedroom. She went in the bedroom, pushed her way through, found a woman who was her best friend at the time, wrapped in a towel, hiding behind the door. Here she is talking about the experience.
2: There she is, cowering behind the door. In my towel, Alex, was a nice bath sheet. In my towel. In my towel.
3: What did you say?
2: I said, I can't believe that you are here and that you are doing this.
0: That's horrible, right? To make matters worse, because the house alarm ended up being triggered, because back in the day this used to happen, the police rushed to their house.
3: Oh, my gosh.
0: And get this, her husband at the time even left her alone to go drop off her bestie at the airport so she could get back to her own husband.
3: That's crazy.
0: That is crazy.
1: 36 years later, she's telling this story.
0: 36,
1: right?
0: 1990? 10? I don't know. They said almost 40.
3: That's a long time ago.
1: 36 years. Yeah. 36 years. But did she say at any point who this best friend is?
0: She didn't name her by name, but she did say that she called Oprah to vent because she was friends with Oprah at the time. And Oprah told her that, hey, this shows that the betrayal is way deeper than you realize. Like, hey, he's been cheating on you more than that, right? So her and her husband at the time got divorced in 1993 after 11 years of marriage. And so this podcast drops, and this is the craziest thing. Not craziest, but I think this is commendable, I guess. So her ex-husband, William, released a long statement. So this is like the guy she's talking about, the father. They have two kids together. I mean, he went on and on and on about her in a good way. He apologized to her, to their kids, to their grandkids. He says their actions were mine. He said that Gayle has every right to share what was a painful chapter that changed the trajectory of our marriage and our family nearly 40 years ago. I respect her right to tell her story. Not of course. A lot of guys or people would have been like, why are they talking about it? Well, no, he was like, she has a right to tell the story. Yes, that
3: and
0: is
3: she
0: what
3: does. Happened.
1: Of course, it changed the trajectory of their life. I mean, I'm saying like their whole family changed because of this.
0: I think that's a lot that he... I'm not giving him... Yeah, I'm giving him credit for coming out and saying, she's okay to tell the story. Yes, that was me. I apologize. And then he went on and on. Then it made it seem like, hey, do you want her back? He says, what I will say is I remain endlessly grateful to Gayle. Blah, blah, blah. She helped me get through my Yale law degree. Damn. She chose me to co-parent. We're still good friends now. She literally just called my teenage daughter for her 16th birthday because he's moved on and had married. So he says on and on and on and on and on and about Gayle. So he's okay. He co-signed on her telling the story. Not sure.
3: Gee, thanks.
0: Not sure who the ex best friend is. No,
3: we gotta figure this out.
1: We gotta find that part out. Nice, right?
0: Give me some time. Right. Timothy Chalamet, you know Kylie Jenner's boyfriend. Mm-hmm. He got a Chipotle celebrity card. Do you know that these things exist?
1: No.
0: Apparently, Chipotle has these celebrity cards that they give to only a small circle of athletes, musicians, creators, and super fans. That gives a free Chipotle for the entire year. So why did Timothy Chalamet get it?
1: Yeah.
0: Well, he posted himself eating at Chipotle on Instagram. So they said, you know what? You earn that. Here is your Chipotle celebrity card.
1: How about to somebody that can't afford it? Like, that dude's got plenty of money. Like, he don't need to get free Chipotle.
3: That's
1: he can afford a $10 bowl.
0: Oh, no. Give it to you. I'd still take it. Can you imagine he pulls out his Chipotle card? Here,
1: do you know who I am?
0: The Big Scoop is brought to you by San Diego County Credit Union. It's not Big Bank Banking. It's better.
1: Do you think he's actually going to Chipotle by himself?
0: No, absolutely. No. It's all just a press thing. Yes. They want to say he gave it to him. He's never going to use
1: at
0: it.
1: All. No. Disneyland tickets. We're going to get you hooked up this morning between 8 and 9. Between 8 and 9, make sure you have us locked in on the iHeartRadio. Between 8 and 9, Disneyland tickets yours. Channel 933. Good morning.

0: So you're saying Angie has a question for parents even though she has no kids?
1: Yeah, she has no kids, so she has a question for the parents. Since you're the only parent on the show, you're going to have to answer this question.
0: A lot of pressure, though. I've only been a parent for, 10 months.
1: That's okay. Right. You got to represent everybody.
0: Angie has a question. Parents, please help me out. I might need that. Angie has a question for the parents next. Hang for like 3 minutes. Channel 933, Gina Frankie. We'll talk next. I have.

0: I'm slightly confused as to why Angie on our show, Let's Know Kids, has a question for parents.
1: Yeah, that's one thing that you never do is question parents, Angie. I don't know if you know. Like, you don't tell them anything about their kids because their kids are perfect.
2: Mm-hmm. Of course.
1: Especially as a non-parent. You don't question them. You let them do what they want. Raise the kids how they want to raise them.
0: Gina, Frankie. Channel 9,
1: so I'm
0: going
1: to ask you this question.
0: Yeah, I've been a parent for 10 months. I don't know how much help I'll be on your question because I'm learning as I go. I'm being honest. Like, each day I learn something new about being a parent. But what is this hard-hitting question for the parents?
2: Okay, so I was scrolling on my Instagram the other day, and one of my friends posted some family photos. Okay. Really beautiful family photos. But one thing that I noticed is that she had a brand new baby, and the baby's face was blurred out. Mm-hmm. And I'm like, okay, why would you post these pictures with an emoji over the face or blurring it out? Because hear me out. Look, I promise I'm not trying to be mean. I'm just trying to understand the psychological part where you're like, let me post this. I don't want you to see the face, but I'm going to post the picture anyways. And that's okay, right? It's your social media. You do whatever you want. But why do parents do this?
1: So you're not asking why they blur out their faces. You're asking, if you're going to blur out your faces, why are you even posting to begin with?
2: Yeah.
1: Okay.
2: Yeah, like, why are you even putting that up there?
1: Yeah.
0: Two parts to this question.
1: Okay. That is a good question. At first, I thought she was asking just about why people blur out their kids' faces, which I understand. Yeah. They don't want their kids to be on social media or whatever. But yeah, that's a good
2: question. You're putting it on,
1: Why even post it? I don't get it.
0: Yeah, it's funny. And I said there's two parts to this because I actually get... At first, like the first few months of being a parent, I got killed online for posting my daughter and showing her face.
2: Wow.
0: Okay. A lot of people came at me because there's two sides to it, right? Some parents are like me, like, you know what? I want you to see my daughter. I love her. The other side is security for your baby. They say with AI and technology, people can take that photo and they can now reproduce that face and other things and use her likeliness to others. And she doesn't have consent. My daughter's 7 months old. She's not giving me consent to post, but I'm allowing it to be seen, which is allowing for her identity to be taken.
1: Another argument on that too is why you don't post your kids is because that's not their choice to be. Yeah. So like Kristen Cavallari from Laguna Beach, I follow her. She never posted her kids until they got old enough to say, yes, I want to be posted.
2: Okay.
1: So I kind of understand that too. I try not to post my stepson Junior hardly ever. If I do, it's by their parents and by him because he's 13. But yeah, I'd probably be the parent that probably would never post my kids.
0: And I love posting, guys. I'm not judging
1: you. I'm just saying people do each their own.
0: Flip side is the second question, why do they post and then blur it out? I think it's just the happiness of saying, here's our family, right? Because you can't post a photo.
1: They cannot not post.
0: But I'm saying, imagine like posting our show, but not having Angie in the photo. It's like, that's our family. Exactly. So it's our family. So I think they want to still post and say, hey, look, we have a baby in our family, but we don't want the identity taken. So they cover the face.
1: Cause
0: dumb. It does sound dumb, but I mean, it goes back to the identity thing. So you're covering the face up, but you still want everybody to know you got a little baby in your family.
1: I just think you make a decision.
0: Yeah, one
1: okay.
0: Or the other.
1: If you're not going to show the kid, then just don't post. Like, I feel like the answer is they can't contain themselves.
2: Yeah. Because
1: I want to show everyone I have a family, but you can't see my kid.
2: Well, I'm also getting distracted. Cause I'm not like, oh, you know, you look so happy. I'm like, what? Why'd you pick that emoji? I don't know.
0: Do your dogs give consent to be posted?
1: Do what?
0: Your dogs.
1: No, they do not. They do not.
0: Because they're like kids, you know. We don't. No. You know, I never said to Luna, hey, Luna, you don't look good in this photo, but is it cool if I post you up on there?
1: Yeah. So you don't have an answer, essentially.
0: No, that's the answer. Yeah, to convert to save face, you don't want to do it for identity. And the second one, I think that people post it to show that their family is including that person and just trying to be safe on their identity.
1: So literally, people just can't stay off social media.
2: They
1: can't pick a lane. Either pick a lane, but you can't. So
2: I appreciate both of you guys. Thank you for teaching me.
1: While she's out there pondering these kind of questions.
0: Questions.
1: I have a new business I want to start, but I need to run it by you guys first.
0: How many new businesses are you going to start in one year?
1: Exactly.
0: The latest business inspiration for Gina the Latino.

0: We root each other on the show, and you even said I've been a cheerleader and done
1: you
0: well.
1: You are. You're a good hype man.
0: I try to be your hype man, but every now and then I got to like put my foot down. I'm like, damn it, Gina, how many times are we going to say we're starting a business or doing something, and then we don't follow up on it, it doesn't happen, we move on to the next one. My name is Frankie, that's Gina, that's Angie, this is Channel 933, and apparently Gina has another... passion, another, is it a career change? What are we looking at here?
1: Well, it's always an addition to this job, mainly. So, you know, I wanted to be a pro pickleball player at one time.
0: We had talked about that, but then you got injured and then you said no.
1: I just get hurt too much. I still play pickleball, but I think the professional thing is gone, right?
0: Done, all right.
1: I also, at one point, wanted to do like a balloon arch making business.
2: Oh, yeah, I remember that.
1: And I would do balloon arches
0: you
1: for all
0: that
1: my,
0: one too.
1: Oh, I could, that's just too hard. Like, they're underpaid, those people. And like, God bless you that do it, because I learned how to do it, but I don't want to do it. Okay?
0: No, okay.
1: Then I was like, you know what? I really enjoy like your wife, like planning stuff. So maybe I could do like an event planner, right?
0: And like, you're like, no.
1: My neck, my shoulders.
0: Remember, Gina tried this. She's like, I'm gonna do this, and not like doing like two parties. Like, nah, I'm done.
1: I'm done. And none of these things are. I'm not admitting to saying I can't do any of these things. I don't want to do any of these. After doing them a little bit, like, kudos to all you event planners. I texted my friend who's an event planner. I said, I do not know how you do this. I sent her this long voice. So I was like, there's no way I would choose to do this for a living.
0: I'm still close to the wedding planner that stepped in to help me with my wedding 2 years ago. I was like, I don't know how you pulled that off, but credit to you, because they don't even get enough credit for what they do. It looks easy. Oh, yeah, of course. I'll show up and I'll just, no, not at all.
1: So
0: no.
1: Shout out to your pro pickleball players. Shout out to your balloon making archery people. Shout out to your event planners. But I got a new one I want to do now.
0: Jesus. Let's mark this one down, Angie. What could this one be?
1: I think I want to be a florist.
0: A florist.
2: Oh my gosh.
0: A florist.
1: Here we are.
0: You want to put together like flower bouquets for people.
1: Yes. Let me tell you.
0: God, okay.
1: So in the past, I have always, I've done this for my friends' weddings. Mm-hmm. I have created the vases, right? So I'm a good spray painter because, you know, I come from where I come from. So we can spray paint pretty well, right? Mm-hmm. And so I can spray paint like beautiful vases for you, okay? I've done it for my friend's wedding. Trust me, okay? I used to do this years ago.
0: No, I'm listening. I kind of put it on pause.
1: But for my parents' 50th wedding anniversary, I retook this passion up, right? I got all my vases out. I even did one for my my table, and I spray painted some vases. And then I was like, you know what? I'm going to go to Costco and get the flowers, right? Yeah. So I went and got the flowers, and I kind of arranged them. And I did it very simply. I've done it multiple times, and I feel like I do a decent job without knowing anything. Okay. I've never taken a class, never looking at a YouTube video. I'm sure florists have actual skills.
0: Got it,
1: But if I could do it this good without knowing anything, imagine if I applied myself and actually took some classes or whatever. Because someone asked me when I did this arrangement recently. I do arrangements at my house. Okay. I did this arrangement. They asked me if it was one of those, you know, those expensive flowers that last
2: forever. Yeah.
1: They
2: asked
1: me if it was that. I'm like, no, it's real.
2: Dang,
1: and that was like a quick little thing, right?
2: I think you're onto something.
1: Right, thank you.
2: You can make lots of money with that,
1: too. Thank you. Yes, because I've done the math already. Mm-hmm. Don't think I haven't. This is just not an idea. I've actually done some recon. I've done the math of how much time it would take me, how much, like, for the vase, for the flowers, for all the things. Like, they make a killing, dude. I looked into classes.
0: Uh-huh.
1: Florist classes. Okay.
0: Angie actually did.
1: The cheapest one for like 1 hour is like $200.
2: But here's the thing. You only have to take those classes a couple of times and then you have the knowledge.
1: I mean, that's disrespectful to florists. Like, I'm sure it's a skill.
2: Well, yes, but on a budget.
0: We're forgetting the fact that every one of your ideas is lucrative. You're right. Event planning, you can make a whole lot of money, but there's too much stress involved. You know what I'm saying? You could do the balloon arches. Balloons aren't very expensive. You can make that happen, Gina Latina, but no, there's too much stress involved and too much time. So it sounds great. You write it down on paper. You do the research, but when it comes down to it, there ain't no chance you're going to become a florist. There's 0% chance. I'm going to be honest on this one.
1: Look, I enjoy making like flower, like vases and stuff. Yeah,
0: you enjoy it. Until it becomes a job.
1: Until I have to do 50 for a party, right?
0: Until you're going to Costco 47 times on a Saturday just to make a few bucks.
1: I'm
0: going to
1: take it slow.
0: Okay.
1: So if you guys, on your birthday, if you get a flower arrangement, it's me practicing my passion, okay? So just support it.
0: Yeah, perfect. No, go right ahead, Gina. Become a florist. No, go.

0: just thought about something, Fijima.
1: What?
0: So my wife is starting a candle business.
1: Yeah.
0: For like events. You could be the flowers, should be the candles.
1: Exactly. We got you. Angie already even has a name.
2: Bougie Bloomies.
0: Bougie Bloomies.
1: If you didn't hear, I'm going to be a florist now, guys. Yeah.
0: Perfect.
1: Can't take too many orders at a time. Only one. I just told you I would do your Mother's Day flowers at cost.
0: I appreciate that, Gina.
1: And you didn't say yes. You don't believe in me.
0: I don't want you to stress out over it.
1: One flower arrangement.
0: Wow. You're hired.
1: Thank you.
0: News that matters. Gina the florist. Come with that next.
1: I got some free burgers for you today. I'll tell you how you can get them.
0: What do you call it? Bougie Bloomies?
1: Bougie Bloomies.
0: Okay. News that matters next. Channel 9.

0: Everyone's getting free burgers today. I'll tell you how.
1: All right, let's get you some free burgers. Gina the Latina, Frankie B, Angie with us in studio. Channel 933. Before we get inside News That Matters, we'll continue to remind you that between 8 and 9 this morning, that is your designated Disney hour to win your Disneyland tickets.
0: Papa John's is launching a series of Pizza Planet-themed pop-ups in June to celebrate the upcoming release of Disney and Pixar's Toy Story 5.
1: That's
0: and they
1: really
0: look
1: cool.
0: Really cool.
2: Mm-hmm. It's so nostalgic. I feel like Pizza Planet is Toy Story.
0: Okay, can you explain just for people that haven't watched any of the Toy Story movies?
2: Okay, so basically it's this, it's this famous pizza place there. The kids go there. The toys get lost there. They get picked from the claw. That's where the claw machine comes in into play.
0: So is Bad Bunny going to be a pizza slice from Pizza Planet in the upcoming Toy Story 5?
1: So I think he's going to be a toy, but I have a feeling they could probably tie those two together because it's kind of funny that they launched that on Tuesday about him becoming a pizza, and then yesterday or last night they announced this about Pizza
0: Planet. This theme pop-up. So they are coming to only 4 cities across the world.
1: Yeah.
0: So you're going to have to go to London, Seoul, Madrid, or L.A., that's not too far for us.
1: Or Disneyland. Don't they have a Pizza Planet at Disneyland?
2: They do.
0: But this is a pop-up.
1: Oh, yeah.
0: Okay, different. Okay. I'm sure they're going to have different merch there.
1: All right, cool.
0: Speaking of Toy Story 5, the Padres are having a Toy Story 5 night on June 23rd when they take on the Braves. And the merch looks really cute. With your ticket, you'll get a limited edition t-shirt and game ticket if you buy the theme game package. So
1: shout out to our friend Chris Conley. He joins our show sometimes, the CMO SVP, because he comes up with a lot of these ideas. And I was looking at that Toy Story 5 shirt. Like, that's cool.
2: Yeah.
1: Like, that's something you really want to go and get.
0: Yeah. Today is National Hamburger Day, and there are lots of deals in honor of National Hamburger Day. 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
1: Love that.
0: Does J-Lo have a new man? And is it for real, finally?
1: Is it Ben Affleck for a third time?
0: It is not Ben Affleck.
1: Okay.
0: It is not Ben Affleck.
1: Details coming up at 7:10 with Gina's Big Scoop. Plus, it's 7:10. We're excited to get your kid into the summer critter camp happening at the Hilton Woodward Animal Center. You're looking for some fun stuff for your kids to do? Going to send them to critter camp. We're going to get you hooked up at 7:10. And as promised, between 8 and 9 this morning, you will hear the Disney sounder go off. When it does, Caller 93 will get 4 tickets in to Disneyland.

0: fans are talking about this major age gap in the hit show of the summer.
1: Details in regards to all of that right now inside Gina's Big Scoop. It is Frankie V, Channel 933. And check this out. At the very end of Gina's Big Scoop, there'll be a question. And that question is going to score you a setup for your kid to go to Summer Critter Camp at Helen Woodward Animal Center. You're trying to figure out stuff to do with your kids. This is amazing, and you're in for free at the end of this.
0: So does J-Lo have a new man? That is what people are saying. So word is, but then, you know, I never trust these things because always like when they're promoting movies and stuff like
1: good
0: that.
1: Points.
0: So
1: good points.
0: Word is that she is hooking up with her latest co-star, Brett Goldstein, okay? He is best known as the foul-mouthed Roy Kent on Ted Lasso, if you watch Ted Lasso, okay? So the two star in the new movie, The Office Romance, which comes out on Netflix next week.
2: I can't wait for that.
0: It looks good?
2: Yes, it looks really good.
0: Okay, so they're the main stars, right? So they're walking the red carpet in London together this week, and they're looking very cozy. And so the London Sun tabloid said this. He held onto her waist as they stood in front of the cameras on the red carpet. She then leaped onto his arm as they later posed with the director. They gazed into one another's eyes as they giggled while having their pictures taken. So that's like their behind-the-scenes info of what happened on the red carpet.
1: Uh-huh.
0: Now, also, though, this guy... what's his name? Brett Goldstein. He says he's seen all of J-Lo's movies. He even co-wrote that movie, Office Romance, with her specifically in mind.
2: Oh.
0: He said, we were like, who's the best rom-com actor? And it was like J-Lo. And that was why we made it. We wanted to make the best J-Lo rom-com. Like, so it does sound like he had
2: a
0: crush on her.
2: Yeah.
0: Liked her as an actress or whatever.
1: I'm looking at some photos of him right now. And I don't get mad at me for saying that. With this beard, he kind of does look like Ben Affleck a little bit.
2: When there's a type.
1: Like, look at this photo. I mean, I have like a little bit of a Ben Affleck look to him. We got the dark hair, the facial.
2: He's got the Ben vibe.
0: So I was trying to see, like, is this guy even married? Has people are pairing them together? They're married. I don't see that he's married. No. His last relationship was in 2022, but they, you know, so he's currently unmarried and looks like single, and so was she. So I don't know.
1: But he made a good point too. That this movie's coming out. Of course, let's have some drama. J-Lo and the producer, they're starting today. You know,
2: I can't believe this though, because I feel like J-Lo's one of those girls that can't be alone.
0: Mm.
2: So if there's an opportunity, let me try this out.
0: And she does fall in love with like the people around her.
2: Yeah.
0: Like Chris Judd was her backup dancer.
2: Yes.
0: How'd she meet Ben Affleck? Was she in a movie with him?
1: Had to have been some type of movie.
2: That was a good movie, by the way.
0: That was the worst movie ever. That and Glitter, man.
2: Oh, man, those are my two faves.
0: So everyone is talking about the Amazon Prime show right now off campus. Mm-hmm. They're calling it this summer's, you know, last summer the hit show of the summer was the Summer I Turned Pretty,
1: yep,
0: which I watched. And this one they're saying is going to be off campus. It was already renewed for a second season.
1: Got it.
0: I got through the entire first season. It is really good.
1: Is it one
0: really
1: that drops
0: cute.
1: An episode a day, or do you get the whole thing at once?
0: Well, I started watching it. They're all out already, so I'm not sure when it started. It's only six episodes, I think, in the first season.
1: Got it.
0: But I've done. But fans are always talking about the nearly 10-year age gap of the two main stars. So in the movie, mm-hmm, in the show, there's Hannah and Graham, okay?
1: Okay.
0: And they're in college. While in real life, she was 18 when they started filming, and he was 28.
1: Got it.
0: So everyone's like, well, isn't that... And there's some steamy love scenes, if you know what I'm talking about. You know, it's on Amazon Prime these days. It's not Euphoria at all. It's definitely more than Summer I Turned Pretty, okay?
1: But
0: she, though, is speaking out saying it's a non-issue. She said, I get people's concern, but I couldn't be more comfortable on the set with these people, so it's funny when they say that. I'm like, I'm good. She said that even though she was 18 when she started filming, she knew exactly what she was getting into, including the nude scene. So stop worrying about Hannah, okay?
1: Stop worrying about Hannah.
0: And off campus, you guys should definitely be watching.
1: Okay.
0: Get on now so we don't have to catch up like we did last summer.
2: That's true.
0: Turned Pretty. It was like season three when we had to catch up. I'm telling you now.
1: This is on Prime.
0: It's on Amazon Prime now, and I watched it all.
1: Perfect.
0: The Big Scoop is brought to you by San Diego County Credit Union. It's not Big Bank Banking. It's better.
1: All right, summer right around the corner. We want your kid to enjoy their summer at Summer Critter Camp at the Helen Woodward Animal Center. Going to get you in to a day to enjoy the animals and more. Coming up at about 7:20. Be back. We'll have a question based on Gina's Big Scoop to win. It's Channel 933.

0: It is Gina and Frankie, Channel 933. Kids go on school vacation in a couple of weeks. Parents are like, what are we going to do with the kids? You know, we got this whole summer. Why not send them to Summer Critter Camp at Helen Woodward Animal Center? We're actually going to get you set up right now. They one-day pass for your kids. Gina, you did a little tour of this. You said this place is amazing.
1: Yeah, it's really cool because they get to like interact with the animals. Mm-hmm. They have like full-on classrooms where they educate them about the animals. So cool. They brought in some animals the other day. Who was it? Sebastian. The skink, which is a large lizard. Yeah. And then we have Captain Crunch, the jackrabbit.
2: Yeah, the big bunny.
1: Huge bunny.
0: And these animals are going to be there for your kids to interact with. Now, if you're caller 9 and can answer Gina's Big Scoop question, you'll get a one-day pass to Summer Critter Camp for your kid to attend.
1: Who are people saying that J-Lo is now dating?
0: 855.
1: What's his name?
0: 570-1933. And I think he kind of looks like Ben Affleck, just a little bit. 855-570-1933. Caller 9, answer that, and you're getting a day pass to the Summer Critter Camp for your kid over at the Helen Woodward Animal Center with Channel 933. Good luck.

0: the school. Dad, Nico, dropping her off right now, listening, and they said they listen every single morning.
1: Yes, thank you.
0: Channel 93, we appreciate that.
1: Okay, so Frankie.
0: Yeah.
1: There is something. I was with a bunch of girls that is, we all agree that is girl code red flag. Okay, and if a girl, female, does this, it's a huge red flag. But the guys around us did not understand this concept.
0: Okay, by the way, the phones are open at 855-570-1900. If you want to kind of join in this conversation.
1: So what we were essentially saying is, for example, I'll give you an example. Say my boyfriend has a female coworker who he's with all the time. And, you know, my boyfriend has a female coworker who he's with all the time, who works in his office, who their friend you hear about all the time. If she doesn't make an effort to be friends with me, that's a red flag.
0: So she's got to make effort. She's got to step out and actually get to know you.
1: Yes, yes. Like if your man has a female friend, doesn't even have to be like a bestie, but just like a friend from work or someone they know, and they have some kind of friendship, and that's fine. Yeah. If that girl doesn't make any effort to make friends with the girlfriend or the wife, that is a huge red flag. So for example, any of your female friends, so say me and your wife, Courtney, if I never made an effort to be friends with Courtney, that would be, to Courtney, I would be a red flag.
0: And this matters why, like a red flag from
1: what? Because that means that girl's trying to holler at your ass.
2: Or even not just that, maybe she's not trying to, but that's so disrespectful. And this happened to me. My boyfriend had a really good girl best friend.
0: Yeah.
2: And we had gone out to dinners. We had gone to baseball games. Yeah. This girl never spoke to me and never even sent me a friend request on Instagram. You're out. You're out. I'm sorry.
0: Mm-hmm. I think I understand the girl code, but I feel like you're overthinking this.
2: Nope.
0: Like,
2: you don't understand. It's a respect thing.
0: But so I'm not just trying, like, I'm not disagreeing. I'm just trying to, like, understand. Yeah. So you expect for that person to get your phone number and text you, like,
1: or at least become friends on Instagram, like, be friendly. I'm not saying you got to be besties, but you got to be friendly.
0: Okay.
1: But when the girls don't do that, especially if you met them multiple times and they're still not trying to
2: and
1: be friendly,
2: and if they're supposedly really good friends.
1: So for example, I have a lot of guy friends through our industry. I work with a lot of guys. I've just always had a lot of guy friends. I go out of my way to make sure that their wives or girlfriends feel comfortable. I'm not saying I'm besties with them, but they have my number. I'm friends with them on Instagram, so they don't feel uncomfortable, right? And it's not a jealousy thing. Mm-hmm. Guys think, oh, you're being jealous. No, but the girls that don't do that, that's a girl code red flag.
0: Girl code red flag, but what does that mean? So then now what?
1: That means, like, you better be watching out for
2: means
1: that girl.
2: Means you're shady.
1: Yeah, it means you're shady. You're sus.
0: I mean...
2: Even with the guys that I know that the girl is just a one night thing. Hey, I'm really nice to you. Let me get your Instagram. Let's kiki it up.
1: I try to become friends. Like, I'll I'll follow them on Instagram. I'm not going to be around your man and not try to be friends with you.
0: Do our girls agree with that? Danae is in Carlsbad. Your thoughts? You agree with this?
3: I think that's absolutely breaking girl code. If you think you can have a relationship with my man and not with me, you got another thing coming.
1: Exactly. Right? Like, that's, I always go out of my way to try to befriend, like, my guy friends, girls, like your wife, Courtney, and like, I'm friends with Courtney. Like, I wouldn't want to make her feel like, oh no, I'm better friends with Frankie. I'm texting him and not her.
2: Yeah.
0: But, you know, I'll say it again.
3: Yeah,
0: so they have to put the effort in. So you expect the other person to put the effort in.
1: Yes, yes. As the female friend, you need to put in the more effort, not even the girlfriend. No.
2: Yes, yes. Mm-hmm. Because you were there first. So you need to welcome me with open arms.
0: And you agreed with them that this is breaking girl code. So you agree?
3: Yes, absolutely. I don't care if you've known him longer. He's mine now. So hop on board. We're both here.
1: Yes, yes.
0: Thank you for chiming in. We appreciate it.
3: Thank you.
1: You look confused.
0: No, I am. I'm just wondering why it matters to you. Like, if she doesn't, like, that girl code red flag.
1: Because why are they trying? Why are you trying to be besties with my man and not even get to know me at all?
2: Exactly.
1: Like, why? That's unnecessary. Bye.
0: And a lot of you girls get mad at this stuff. Like, this is something.
1: It's just not get mad at. It's just
2: disrespectful.
1: Yeah. Yes. Like for example, like our.
2: Right. I am. I really am.
1: Our boss Hayes' wife Karen.
0: Yeah.
1: Beautiful, lovely woman. I think she should have a red flag if we weren't trying to be friends with her, but we are. We all have her number. Yeah. We get invited to her. You know what I mean? Like I purposely go out of my way to become friends or at least acquaintances with the men in my life's girls.
0: What's that book? Girls are from Mars, men are from Venus.
1: Yeah, because guys don't understand this.
2: Boys are from Jupiter.
1: Guys do not understand this.
0: We're in a whole different place. Well, good to know. Thank you.

0: Shout out to Marisa, our big listener, Narissa. They all agree with the with you.
1: I told you.
2: This is crazy.
1: Oh, yeah. It was crazy.
3: Are you trying to call us crazy? No, absolutely. Don't even do that.
0: So they're saying that the girl code is true. Now, we have these Disneyland tickets. Everybody's trying to win these tickets. Of course, they're going to be yours coming up again at between 8 and 9 o'clock. You just got to listen in to Channel 933 to get those.
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0: And as you try to win them, we do this on Tuesdays and Thursdays. It's something we call Crazy Confessions. If you're new to the show, this is when...
3: It's that time you're pushed to a limit. You did something you're not proud of. Let's get back at someone. Maybe someone cheated on you. Maybe someone just did you dirty. And when we hear what they did first, we're like, oh, I understand why you did what you did.
0: Gotta keep you anonymous for obvious reasons on line two over there. And Claremont, talk to us. Your Crazy Confession.
5: Okay, so I had a boss once who was very close with one of my coworkers. I feel like he just, like, let her do whatever she wanted. Like, she got extensions on projects. She didn't have to, like, request days off. She just got to leave whenever she wanted, leaving all of us high and dry. She was exempt from tasks that we all had to do. It was just, like favoritism. And we were tired of it. So one day, she left her desk. She left her email open. And we decided to send some emails for her. So... We made some complaints about our boss. You know, we sent everything up to HR. We just talked about anything that was on our chest. We just got it off through her, you know?
3: Oh, my gosh. And then what happened after that?
5: At first, he got really mad at her. He was so upset, and she kept swearing up and down that she did not do it. But eventually, one of my coworkers came clean and said that they felt bad, and they said that we did it. So we got in trouble.
3: Oh,
5: but they got
3: gosh.
5: Fired first, yeah. So I think it's a win.
3: Wow!
0: Wait, so why was she getting this preferential treatment to begin with, do you know?
5: I feel like they were, you know, together outside of work. But
0: so
5: it's just
0: tacky.
5: Not fair. Like, you get extensions, you get to leave whenever you want. Like, no, we're not having that.
3: Every time she keeps saying extensions, I think she's literally getting, like, physical hair extensions.
1: He probably did fund that for her.
0: Project extension. So she got fired, then your friends got fired. Did you get in trouble?
5: Yes, eventually. But I kept saying I didn't do it until I couldn't anymore.
1: You gotta stick with it. See, if you're gonna do something bold and crazy like that, you gotta stick with
3: true.
1: It till the
3: that
1: end.
3: Is true.
5: I didn't do it. It was her email. She sent those emails.
3: Exactly. Do you got my DNA on the keyboard?
1: Do you have proof?
0: Yo, note to self, anybody listening in, don't leave your emails up and let coworkers mess with you. Crazy Confessions. Thank you for sharing. We appreciate it.
5: Thank you guys.
0: Crazy Confessions. Ashley's in National City. So what happened with your relationship?
6: Apparently, it ended without my knowledge because I ended up finding him and another girl together. Of course, I completely lost it. Showed up at the house.
0: Hold on for a second. We're gonna play a song. As you know, we want to hear the rest of this crazy confession next. Okay.

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1: It's that time you're pushed to the limit. You did something you're not proud of. But always get back at someone. Maybe your husband or wife cheated on you. Maybe your best friend stole your man or your girl. And when we hear what they did first, we're like, oh, I understand why you did what you did.
0: Yeah, Ashley, you've been on hold for a minute. We appreciate that. Thank you for holding. What is your crazy confession?
2: So apparently, you know, of course, ex mine, great relationship, going good. Apparently, it ended without my knowledge because I ended up finding him and another girl together. Of course, they completely lost it, showed up at the house, completely vandalized both of their vehicles. I'm talking about bleach all over the car. I'm talking tires are out, water in both engines. So completely inoperable. I just saw red. I couldn't believe it. It had been 5-6 years. I mean, just blindsided. And to top it off, following day, you know, I got away with it. It was at nighttime. I'm like, yeah, I'm good. I had a flat tire and a car hits me on the freeway. So
0: karma.
2: Karma times 1,000.
1: Wow.
2: And I ended up having to pay to fix my car as well.
1: Wow. So would you do this again?
2: No.
1: Okay.
2: Karma is real, if you didn't know.
0: She caught him cheating, though. Is that justifiable, Gina?
1: You know, yeah, kind of. I mean, it feels like she got paid back and it's all even now.
2: You know, I was like, all right, universe, I'm done with it. Can't swing.
0: All right, so you're too funny. Thank you for sharing your story, all right?
2: No problem.
0: Keep those
2: crazy
0: confessions coming. Of course, we have Disneyland tickets between 8 and 9 and News That Matters with Gina in 5 minutes.
1: The internet is losing its mind over this one thing and it's pretty ridiculous.
0: All right, details 5 minutes away. Channel 933.

0: a big debate going on line right now.
1: All right, we got details in regards to it and suicide. You're on with it. It's Gina Franke, Channel 933. And don't forget, between 8 and 9 o'clock, that is your designated Disney hour. Somebody will be winning 4 tickets into Disneyland. Let's make it you between 8 and 9.
0: Okay, so Scary Movie 6 drops June 5th, and they just dropped the Scary Movie 6 popcorn buckets. Have you seen these things?
1: Oh, no, I haven't seen those ones.
0: They are literally a bong. Okay. The popcorn buckets are shaped like giant bongs. Now, they have multiple different sizes. It's a collectible bucket, and the internet is losing its mind right now. Fans can't believe it's literally a bong. Can't believe that theaters actually approved something this ridiculous, but they are available. If you go watch Scary Movie 6.
1: They're not even trying to hide it.
0: Like, No, not at all.
1: Yeah.
0: Nah. Okay. The hype is already over. A few weeks ago, fights were breaking out at malls and stores across the country, and it was all over this AP Swatch collab, right? Everyone's trying to get their hands on these watches. Apparently, the secondary market resale value has already crashed by at least 72%. Okay. So people bought these things up thinking they were going to be able to resell them. They originally cost about $400. They were selling them up to like $4,000 when they first dropped. But just 2 weeks later, prices have dropped to about $800, which is a 72% crash. So you're still making money if you sell them, but people are just refusing to pay that much money for this Swatch AP collab.
1: I mean, it's just it's a little thing that dangles from your bag. It's like, you're paying $4,000 for something that's going to dangle from your bag. It's not even like you look down at your bag to check all the time. Like, it's just there.
0: Yeah. Have you guys seen the viral dot cake? It's all the rage on TikTok right now. And there is a lot of controversy with it, okay? So pretty much, it's a cake with sprinkles on it in a cup, okay? Videos of these things are, oh my God, it's so cool. It's the best thing ever. There's like millions of views. It's a viral dot cake. Well, if you are Mexican, you know what it really is. It's just a cortadillo, okay? A cortadillo is a classic panaderia cake known for its pink frosting, sprinkles. We've been eating it all our lives, okay? Okay, it's not like a viral duck.
2: It's so basic.
0: But so comments are like going in, like, so we're just renaming Mexican cake now. We've been eating this since childhood. They're even comparing it to, I missed this one. There, I guess there was a cowboy caviar debate on TikTok, okay? The cowboy caviar went viral, and what it was corn in a cup, right? Well, if you're Mexican, it's esquites, elote, corn in the cup. That's what we eat all the time.
1: I'm not Mexican,
0: now,
1: I knew that.
0: Now they're
2: Now
0: they're calling it cowboy caviar. So, you know,
2: what is happening?
1: Growing up as a kid, I called the viral dot cake a cupcake. I mean, I'm looking at what it says. It's Betty Crocker super moist dough. And they say you put that, you make that, you put some frosting on top of it. You put the little funfetti. There it is. It looked like a damn dot cake.
0: My favorite from like Bonvilse is the cookie with all the sprinkles on the top.
1: Yeah.
0: And bon and all that. So it is, you know.
2: The conchas, they said seashell bread or something. I'm like, oh my God.
1: Can we stop renaming stuff that's been around for many years? Yeah, you're trying to make it your own people. Let's go.
0: I know, man. Yeah. Let us have something. Jeez. Nice. Jeez. There's some huge, the biggest thing out this weekend. We're about to talk about it. I didn't know about it.
1: Okay.
0: Rockwell definitely knew about it. My stepson knew about it. We better get on to this game here.
1: Better get you in the know on the biggest thing that most of us didn't even know about. 810, details coming your way, and we promise somebody, let's make it you, will win 4 tickets into Disneyland when that Disney sounder goes off. It'll play before 9 o'clock, so sometime between 8 and 9 when you hear it, the 93rd person will get 4 tickets into Disneyland.
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8: Clouds are breaking up and the sun's coming through, but there will still be some showers and spots this afternoon. The high is going to be 70. Night, a brief shower or two with clouds, 59. Right now it's 61 degrees.
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0: man, everyone's all hyped up about these two things that they're really confusing to me.
1: Okay.
0: We're going to do our best because if something's getting all hype, we got to know about it.
1: Yeah, not only going to tell you what they are, we're going to try to break them down in layman's terms for you as well.
0: Try.
1: Keyword is try. Gina's Big Scoop has those details next. Disneyland tickets will be yours before 9 a.m.

0: going to be the biggest thing this weekend, and we're just trying to keep up and understand what's going on. I've been now explained this like 3 times, okay, and I still kind of understand it.
1: Kind of. Well, we're going to let you know what everybody's going to be talking about, and we'll try to break it down for you to understand right now. Inside Gina's Big Scoop, Channel 933, and I promised sometime before 9 o'clock that Disney sounder will go off. I was going through some of our DMs. Some people are like, can you play it before 8:30 because I go to work? Other people are saying, can you play it between 8:30 and 9 because I have a meeting?
0: Wow.
1: We're going to play it while we're going to play it. We promise we'll play it before 9 o'clock when that Disney sounder goes off. The 93rd person will win Disneyland tickets. It'll happen within the next 45 minutes.
0: You know, here on Channel 933, the Gina and Frankie Show, we want to be in the know about everything, right? Whether we're interested or not, we want to know. Like, everyone's hyped up. We got to understand these viral crazes going on. Well, there's some underground movies that everyone is all hyped up about right now, and so we're going to try to understand them together, okay? First of all, Obsession. It came out last weekend. It was a surprise hit of the weekend. It had only a $1 million budget, but it made over $17 million, and everyone is talking about how good it is. It was directed by YouTuber Curry Barker, so YouTubers are now directing movies, okay?
2: Crazy.
0: It's a psychological horror film. It follows a hopeless romantic who uses a cursed one-witch willow to make his crush fall for him, only to discover the dark and terrifying consequences. Okay, everyone's all hyped up about this movie. Rockwell from our show, you watched the movie.
3: I did, yeah. It was spectacular. I loved it. Okay. Absolutely loved it.
1: And spectacular, I mean, how wild.
0: Yes, that's what you got for me?
3: I thought it was really good because the concept itself is really simple. So in a situation like that, you rely on the actors to deliver a performance. And the lead female, she deserves every award possible.
0: You sound like a movie critic.
3: Yeah. I'm working on it.
0: Why do with a normal person? What's all the hype about? It's just good acting?
3: It's really good acting. It's really scary. I really like the way that like things happen in the background that is like really spooky. You know what I mean? And there's also some really interesting theories going on Instagram about it, about like what's really going on and why things are happening.
0: So that's why people are all hyped up about it. So that's Obsession. It's out now.
1: It's spectacular, Gina.
0: Okay. There's another new movie that everyone's talking about. My 13-year-old stepson was telling me about it yesterday. He was all hyped up. It's Backrooms. Yeah. It comes out this weekend. The filmmaker is a 20-year-old YouTuber.
2: Oh my God.
0: Okay.
1: This is wild to me.
0: Yeah. So it's a psychological horror film, too. Why do all these kids like these psychological
2: horror films? They're so good, though.
0: So it follows a therapist who, after discovering her patient stumbled into an endless alternate dimension of liminal yellow spaces and buzzing lights, ventures into the maze-like abyss to find him, okay? Why all the hype? I was like, literally, why is all the hype? It's because in 2019, the internet became obsessed with this liminal yellow spaces. And now, and this YouTuber is the one who first posted it, and now he's created a movie over it, Rockwell?
3: Kind of close. So the original photo of the Backrooms got posted, I think, in like 2008. And there's been so many different interpretations of what this is. Like you said, liminal space, liminal horror. Like, imagine you're going to a parking garage trying to find your car, and you swear you parked on the third level and you're not in the same place you started. So that kind of whole sense of like uncanny tension and stuff like that.
0: So my stepson was telling me about this yesterday. He's like, oh my God, it's gonna be the biggest thing, blah blah blah. I was like, so does this mean we're gonna go watch it this week? Like, what's the hype? And he's like, well, I told my friends that I'd watch it with them and they can't watch it for 2 weeks. I'm like, so this means you, me and your daddy are gonna go watch it without you. And he looked at me like, what the heck? So those are the two things everyone's talking about. It, do what you want with that.
1: Obsessions and Backroom.
0: Yes, and Backrooms. Obsessions came out last week. And they're both directed and made by YouTubers. The second one's 20 years old. I don't know how old the first one is.
3: Also super young.
0: Like, they're super young. So that's like the new thing, guys.
1: Okay, you're in the know now.
0: Okay, if you want something else, Megan Thee Stallion is getting right for Hot Girl Summer with a spicy new fitness routine. If you want to work out with Megan Thee Stallion, the hot girl coach herself, she released a clip from her pole class on Instagram. Good. So it's a mix between pole class and Pilates. If you want to look like a hot girl still from Megan Thee Stallion, it's up now.
1: Can I be a hot boy summer? Can I try? Let's see you on a pole.
0: You just need a pole and Pilates. The Big Scoop is brought to you by San Diego County Credit Union. It's not Big Bang Banking. It's better.
1: We learned a whole lot of stuff in the past 5 minutes.
0: Hey, we can't be behind on stuff. No. Like, I'm letting you guys know, you do what you want with it, okay? Will I watch those movies? Probably not. No. But someone will. Rockwell will.
1: This will be a part of the conversation now when somebody talks about our
0: network. He'll tell us how spectacular they are.
1: Disney.

0: just trying to figure out a good time to give away these Disneyland tickets, and I'm in here getting schooled on. What are you, Roblox we're learning about?
1: Oh, yes. I'm just telling you what all the kids are doing. Like, yeah, Roblox, but you can create your own video games. Yeah. Like, so if there's a slow week with creators and they don't create any video games, then there's no games to play.
0: Got
1: so
0: it.
1: I was telling my stepson that he should just create his own video game to make some money. I was trying to make some money.
0: Yeah, trying to make that
1: I
0: hustle,
1: was trying to be like, if there's no video games, then why don't you be a video game creator? Because these YouTubers are creating all these movies.
0: The two movies they got to see are what, Obsessions and...
1: Oh, wait, that was going to be... Oh, we don't have a question. Oh, yeah, yeah. Obsessions and Backrooms.
0: Yeah, it's the two movies you got to watch.
1: Created by 20-year-old YouTubers.
0: Man, that is a whole lot of information I'm learning. You have a lot easier job. You're just going to be caller 93 when the sounder to Disneyland goes off.
1: Yeah, we're making it way easier for you to win.
0: Yeah, I learned a lot of knowledge this morning. Thank you, Gina the Latina.

0: before 9 a.m. We will play that Disney sounder. We promise 93rd person to call when you hear it will get Disneyland tickets. Before we do that, though, Channel 933, today is the 98th Scripps National Spelling Bee finale. The finals take place tonight. And I don't know if you know, on our show right here, back in second grade, the runner-up in her, elementary school?
1: Yeah, so it's they were choosing one person to go to this thing.
0: Okay.
1: From second grade, and I came in second place, so I almost went there.
0: So what we'd like to do from time to time is let Gina relive those glory days, and we'll do a spelling bee on our show.
1: Also, maybe not to this, maybe it was just like the regional.
0: Gotta need a contestant to go up against Gina the Latina to score some tickets in to the San Diego County Fair coming up next in about 5 minutes. And yes, before 9 a.m., Disneyland tickets yours.
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0: This is going to be fun. Gina Franke. Channel 933. What you're winning is 4 tickets in to the San Diego County Fair. But to win these tickets, you got to be caller 9 right now, first and foremost. 855-570-1933. But you're going to have to beat, I mean, this is big. This is the second grade runner-up for a National Spelling Bee competition in the Los Angeles area, Gina the Latina. You got to beat her in a spelling bee that we're going to have on live on the radio.
1: I always wanted, I was so upset when I lost, dude. Yeah. So upset. Maybe this is my redemption.
0: Redemption. I call her 9. The cool thing is, you're not just going up against Gina. Our very own Angie's going to participate as well. Yeah.
2: I also was in a spelling bee. I never won, but that doesn't matter.
1: The reason why is tonight is the 98th annual Scripps National Spelling Bee finals tonight. And so, you know, we're doing our own spelling bee here.
0: Caller 9-855-570-1933. You're going up against Gina and Angie. We're going to play next. Caller 9, you're contestant.

0: I feel like people are dragging with this May gray, so we're here to put a smile on your face this morning. Gina Frankie, Channel 933, Disneyland tickets. That sounder will go off before 9 a.m., but as you're waiting to win your Disneyland tickets, this is a major, major thing happening right now on the Gina the Latina and Frankie V. Morning
1: Why
0: Show.
1: Why does it sound so scary?
2: Oh, it's got to be serious. I would have played Squid Games.
0: Well, I mean, I don't know if you know this. I mean, we've mentioned it all the time, but Gina the Latina was the runner-up back in second grade for a major spelling bee competition. And today is the 98th Scripps National Spelling Bee Final, so we got to have our own spelling bee on.
2: And I remember that day like it was yesterday. I lost.
0: You
2: I was so upset.
1: What word did you get out
2: of? I don't remember the word, but I do remember wanting to go forward so bad and be chosen to go to the spelling bee, and I lost.
0: We're
2: and
0: here.
2: I never didn't lose at a lot of things.
0: We're here to let you relive your heyday. We have Iris and Santee with us, our contestant. Iris, are you ready to go against Gina and Angie in the Gina and Frankie Spelling Bee competition?
3: I hope so.
2: Hey, second grade. We're not saying we're great spellers over here.
0: We have
2: aspirations. We've been working radio since then. Brain goes down.
0: One word per person each round. We start with Gina.
2: Oh, God.
0: Gina, I'll use it in a sentence.
2: What grade are we? Are these words?
0: It's
1: probably too hard.
2: Make sure you just chose random words.
0: Yeah, random words that are going to work
2: out. Oh, no.
0: Word number one for Gina the Latina. God. Questionnaire. Before you apply for a credit card, you often have to fill out a questionnaire.
2: You have to say it like questionnaire.
0: Questionnaire.
2: Yep. Q-U-E-S-T-I-O-N-N-A-I-R-E. Questionnaire.
0: Gina the Latina is...
1: Wow!
2: I thought there was two R's or two S's. Oh, my God. Okay. Runner-up, second grade.
0: I thought the answer was going to get you. Yeah. Okay, over to Angie.
2: To say the word at the beginning and I remember.
1: Okay.
0: Your word in round number one of the Gina and Frankie Spelling Bee competition in honor of the 98th Scripps National Spelling Bee finals tonight is vacuum. My mom used to vacuum the house 5 times a day when I was a kid. Vacuum.
1: Oh, vacuum. B-A-C-U-U-M.
2: Oh,
0: Angie, you are correct.
1: Oh, wow. I guess not that one, yes.
0: The W is what gets people. The
2: Yeah.
0: Gina's got a point.
2: Okay.
0: Angie's got a point. Iris, don't mess this up. We got to go 3 for 3 in round number one. Here we go.
2: Hope you're playing along in your car, too.
0: Yeah, hopefully you're getting these correct. It's a lot easier in your car than it is when you're live on the radio,
2: though.
0: Your word in round number one is mischievous.
2: Oh, God.
0: I bet Angie,
3: oh, my
0: as a
3: God.
0: Kid, is the most mischievous on our show. Mischievous.
3: Okay, M-I-S-C-H-I-V-O-U-S.
0: You are incorrect. Gina has a smile on her face. Gina wants to steal this point. Gina, let's go.
2: I have a mischievous smile on my face.
0: Yeah, you do.
2: Mischievous. M-I-S. C-H-I-E-V-O-U-S.
0: Gina the Latina, you are...
2: Yes!
0: Correct.
1: Wow.
2: You are so
0: good. Oh, I was you were so close. It's okay. We have a second round. Yes. That was just round number one. Round number two is coming next. Hang tight for that.
2: And since we make our rules, you're still playing, Iris, because usually if you get one, you're out.
0: Yeah, no, you're still with us. I'm about that. I think it's coming up in a few as well.

0: know you're waiting to win these Disneyland tickets. They're coming up, I promise, in the next 10 minutes, sometime before 9. Gina Frankie, Channel 933, and as you're waiting, we're in a very tense spelling bee competition right now on the Gina and Frankie Morning Show, because tonight is the 98th Scripps National Spelling Bee finale. So Gina, the second place runner-up in second grade, is reliving her glory days right now.
1: I'm trying to win, man.
0: Yeah,
1: it was a tragedy when I lost. I was crying and everything. Aww. In second grade. I was so sad.
0: You're taking this serious. I could see in your eyes on the word questionnaire. Like, you were going to get that one wrong. Gina has 2 points. Angie has 1 point. Iris and Santee, you have no points. But that's okay. That's okay. I feel good in round number two. We're going to start with the superstar in the lead who lost in second grade but is winning right now in 2026. Your next word, Gina the Latina, is daiquiri.
1: Oh, my God. One of my favorite poolside drinks. What kind of word is that?
0: It's daiquiri. It's an alcoholic drink.
1: I know.
0: Yeah, it's an alcoholic word.
1: I know what daiquiri is.
0: But can you spell it?
1: Daiquiri. Daiquiri.
0: Gina the Latina, you are.
1: Daiquiri.
2: How do you know that?
1: I forgot to say at the end.
2: You don't even drink that. How do you know that?
1: You know, honestly, because we were putting away the bar this past weekend for my parents' 50th anniversary, and there was some daiquiri there, and I literally just saw it.
0: I was just going to say, that's how you see it, or like in the menus when you get a drink. I don't really order that.
1: I don't order that,
0: Okay. Another point for Gina. You got 3 points. Over to Angie. Angie, your next word in this very stressful spelling bee competition on the Gina Frankie Morning Show, as everybody else waits to win these Disneyland tickets, is the word definitely. I will most definitely attend the San Diego County Fair to see Chicken Charlie yet again this year. Mm-hmm. Definitely.
1: Oh, yes.
3: Okay.
1: Say the word.
3: Definitely. Definitely. Definitely.
0: Wow.
1: Incorrect,
0: incorrect.
1: Did you purposely make
2: No, but I have to write it down.
1: You messed that one up completely.
0: You were seven letters off and there's only eight in the world.
1: That wasn't even
0: Iris and Santee, we'd love for you to steal the word definitely. Let's go.
1: Let's go, Iris.
4: D-E-F-I-N. Oh, my gosh. I-N-I-T-E-L-Y.
0: You are... incorrect as well.
1: Oh, no.
0: People in their cars are rolling their eyes at you right now.
1: You guys are confusing me now.
2: Let's go, speller.
0: Definitely. Gina the Latina.
1: I would have spelled it how she just spelled it.
0: She missed a letter in there.
1: Definitely. Oh, no. Definitely. D-E-F. I-N. I-T. She said E-L-Y, so I'll go A-L-Y?
0: No, no, no. She didn't. She missed one of those letters. She said
1: D-E-F-I-N-I-T-E-L-Y.
0: E-L-Y is correct.
1: But that's what she said.
0: No, she forgot the L.
1: Oh, she didn't say L?
0: No.
1: Oh, okay. No, I thought she spelled it.
0: T-L-Y. She forgot the Rockwell judge says
1: really?
0: She forgot the E.
1: I thought she spelled it D-E-F-I-N-I-T-E-L-Y, so no, I was so confused. Right.
0: Oh, yeah. No. You forgot the E.
1: Oh.
0: You might have moved quickly.
1: That's a little discrepancy.
2: This is crazy. We got to
1: play back the tape. Play back the tape. I think Iris got it right.
0: Hey, you know what, Iris? We're going to come back to you.
4: Yeah, I thought I spelled it right.
0: We'll do it this way then.
1: Had me doubting myself and everything. I was like, wow, I don't know how to spell definitely. What's wrong with me?
0: If you get this word correct, Iris. You're the winner. We'll just give you the win on this final word since
1: I'll continue to have second place in my life.
0: The word for you to win everything, these tickets to the fair, is the word privilege.
1: Ooh,
0: getting to talk on the radio every morning to San Diego is a privilege.
1: That's true.
0: For the Gina and Frankie Morning Show. Privilege.
4: P-R-I-V-I-L-E-G-E.
0: Iris and Santee, you are...
1: correct!
0: We will run back the tape on the previous word to see if you're incorrect or correct on that one, but either way, these tickets into the fair are yours. Congratulations!
4: Thank you so much!
1: Iris,
4: so
1: are you okay just saying that I won and then gave you the ticket so I can feel like I'm in first place? Because I think I did technically win, but it's okay. You can have the tickets, Iris. A first place champion again. No?
0: Good job, Gina.

0: said something to all her Mexican people, and it's getting a reaction.
1: All right, details next inside Gina's Big Scoop. But first, we got to get caller 93 for these Disneyland tickets in Chula 90. Vista. Cindy.
2: Hello.
0: What are you doing?
2: I was supposed to be working.
0: It's okay. This is way better than working.
1: So many people are mad at us. I have to get to work.
2: I mean, and I am working.
1: But you're not paying attention to work. You're trying to win Disneyland tickets, and it paid off. You are in. Congratulations.
2: Yay.
1: Are those your coworkers who are not working either? Is anybody in your office working today?
0: Who's back there?
2: Oh, those are my daughters.
0: Oh, she said she's a poster. She didn't even go to work.
1: Oh, yeah. No, she just stayed home. She's like, I'm getting this Disneyland ticket. Cindy, it paid off.
2: Yes. Oh, my gosh. I've been trying so long. And I was even number 92 at one point, and I was just so devastated.
0: And look, it paid off. Persistence pays off.
1: Four tickets in to Disneyland.
2: Yes.
1: Cindy, congratulations.
2: Thank you.
1: You are welcome. Your next designated hour to win Disneyland tickets is 4 p.m. with Chino. Then again tomorrow morning, 8 a.m. with us. 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

0: One big Channel ID the artist is addressing all the backlash she's been getting lately.
1: Details right now inside Gina's Big Scoop. And yes, we just gave away those Disneyland tickets, Cindy and Chula Vista. We're really excited. Your next chance will be 4 p.m. this afternoon, Chino. Then your next designated hour with us is tomorrow morning at 8 a.m.
0: Olivia Rodrigo is addressing the backlash over her baby doll dress aesthetic. Didn't notice, she... In the video Drop Dead for her upcoming album, you seem pretty sad for a girl so in love. She is wearing this baby doll dress with like thigh highs, And people are accusing her of purposely choosing wardrobe that promotes childlike imagery, you know, for pedophiles and all that. While she is going in on it, and she called the backlash a reflection of deeper culture issues around the sexualization of young women. I understand what she's saying. She said, I've worn outfits that are revealing on stage. I've worn sparkly bras, little shorts. That wasn't inappropriate, but my fully covered up in a dress that people deemed to be childlike was inappropriate. She said, it's like how we normalize pedophilia in our culture. It's this rhetoric that we're fed as little girls since we're little, which is don't wear that because then a man is going to sexualize your body and it's your fault, not theirs. So, girl, wear whatever you want,
1: and she's fully covered up in these outfits. Like, I saw the picture of her, and it's like,
0: like we're supposed to be in charge of these dirty men who like fantasize and do this dumb stuff. Like, nah, that's their problem. Like, how about you focus on them?
1: Good point, Gina.
2: Same thing happened with Sabrina Carpenter. She don't care.
0: No.
1: Do you?
0: Katy Perry is playing a free concert for all her quote, Katy Gatos. At a state fair in Mexico. If you don't know what gato is, it's a cat. Katie's fans are called
2: Katy Cats.
0: Katy Cats. Yeah. She made the surprise announcements in a video on her Instagram. And this is what Katy Perry said.
3: August 25th, FENAPO free show for all of my Mexican Katy Gatos.
0: Mexican Katy Gatos. I was looking through and no one's really complaining. The Katy Gatos are here for it. Some of them were complaining about the location. Yeah. They think it should be in Guadalajara, Mexico City, all these other places. But they're ready for the free show.
1: She's like, you know, call us whatever you want. Say it however you want. We're in.
0: The Big Scoop is brought to you by San Diego Kenny Credit Union. It's not Big Bang Banking. It's better.
1: Katy Gatos. So is that that's their known like nickname?
0: Well, Gatos is cats, and they're named Katy Cats. Yeah. I don't know. I'm not a huge Katy Perry. I'm not a kitty cat, so I don't know what they call themselves.
1: You know Katy Gatos?
0: I know. I'm not a kitty gato. No, I'm sorry.
1: Okay. 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Thank you for listening.

0: So, Frankie, I was with a group of girls that I didn't know. We were strangers, but we all agreed upon this one thing. Okay. If a woman does this, this is a major girl code red flag.
1: Okay.
0: All the women understood it. The men did not understand what we were talking about.
1: Guys, we might learn something. Ladies, I'm curious if you agree or disagree. Gina, we'll explain next on Channel 93.3.

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1: If your man has a female friend, doesn't even have to be like a bestie, but just like a friend from work or someone they know, and they have some kind of friendship, and that's fine. Yeah. If that girl doesn't make any effort to make friends with the girlfriend or the wife, that is a huge red flag. So, for example, any of your female friends, so say me and your wife, Courtney, if I never made an effort to be friends with Courtney, that would be... To Courtney, I would be a red flag.
0: And this matters why? Like a red flag from
1: what you're saying? Because that means that girl's trying to holler at your ass.
2: Or even not just that. Maybe she's not trying to, but that's so disrespectful. And this happened to me. My boyfriend had a really good girl best friend.
0: Yeah.
2: And we had gone out to dinners. We had gone to baseball games. Yeah. This girl never spoke to me and never even sent me a friend request on Instagram. You're out. I'm sorry.
0: I think I understand a girl code, but I feel like you're overthinking this.
2: It's a respect thing.
0: But so I'm not disagreeing. I'm just trying to like understand. Yeah. So you expect for that person to get your phone number and text you, like,
1: or at least become friends on Instagram, like be friendly. I'm not saying you got to be besties, but you got to be friendly.
0: Okay.
1: But when the girls don't do that, especially if you met them multiple times and they're still not trying to,
2: and
1: be
2: if they're supposedly really good friends.
1: So for example, I have a lot of guy friends through our industry. I work with a lot of guys. I've just always had a lot of guy friends. I go out of my way to make sure that their wives or girlfriends feel comfortable. I'm not saying I'm besties with them, but they have my number. I'm friends with them on Instagram, so they don't feel uncomfortable, right? And it's not a jealousy thing. Mm-hmm. Guys think, oh, you're being jealous. No, but the girls that don't do that, that's a girl code red flag.
0: Girl code red flag, but what does that mean? So then now what?
1: That means like you better be watching out for
2: means
1: that
2: you're
1: girl.
2: Shady.
1: Yeah, it means you're shady. You're sus.
0: I
2: do that even with the guys that I know that the girl is just a one night thing. Mm-hmm. Hey, I'm really nice to you. Let me get your Instagram. Let's kiki it up.
1: I try to become friends. Like I'll I'll follow them on Instagram. I'm not going to be around your man and not try to be friends with you.
0: So our girls agree with this. Danae's in Carlsbad. Your thoughts? You agree with this?
3: I think that's absolutely breaking girl code. If you think you can have a relationship with my man and not with me, you got another thing coming.
1: Exactly, right? Like I always go out of my way to try to befriend like my guy friends, girls, like your wife, Courtney, like I'm friends with Courtney. Like I wouldn't want to make her feel like, oh no, I'm better friends with Frankie. I'm texting him and not her.
2: Yeah.
0: But you know, I'll say it again.
3: Yeah,
0: so they have to put the effort in. So you expect the other person to put the effort in.
1: Yes, yes. As the female friend, you need to put in the more effort, not even the girlfriend. No.
2: Yes. Yes, because you were there first, so you need to welcome me with open arms.
0: And you agreed with them that this is breaking girl code, so you agree.
3: Yes, absolutely. I don't care if you've known him longer. He's mine now, so hop on board. We're both here.
1: Yes.
0: Thank you for chiming in. We appreciate it.
3: Thank you.
0: Yeah, keep the thoughts.
1: You look confused.
0: No, I am. I'm just wondering why it matters to you. Like, if she doesn't, like that girl code red flag.
1: Because why are they trying? Why are you trying to be besties with my man and not even get to know me at all?
2: Exactly.
1: Like, why? That's unnecessary. Bye.
0: And a lot of you girls get mad at this stuff. Like, this is something.
1: It's just not get mad. It's just
2: disrespectful.
1: Yeah. Yes. Like for example, like our
2: right now. I am. I really am.
1: Our boss Hayes' wife Karen.
0: Okay. Yeah.
1: Beautiful, lovely woman. Yeah. I think she should have a red flag if we weren't trying to be friends with her, but we are. We all have her number. Yeah. We get invited to her. You know what I mean? Like I purposely go out of my way to become friends or at least acquaintances with the men in my life's girls.
0: What's that book? Girls are from Mars, men are from Venus.
1: Yeah, because guys don't understand this.
2: Boys are from Jupiter.
1: Guys do not understand this.
0: We're in a whole different place. Well, good to know. Thank you. Now, hopefully somebody learns
1: all your female friends better be friends with Courtney is all I'm saying.
0: She had a whole lot of Instagram followers right now.

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Good morning, Suzette stepping in. Yo, how is it almost Friday? I'm like nowhere near done with all of my work. Excited the weekend's almost here though. Let's set it up with Doja Cat.

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2: 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Let's keep it moving. The latest from Sabrina Carpenter. I love this song. 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

0: All right, friend, if you happen to be sipping on that coffee right now, I've got some really good news for you. It's Channel 933. I actually saw a new study that found that both regular and decaf coffee may help improve mood, focus, and even reduce anxiety. Why don't you look at that? I'm over here thinking that caffeine actually caused anxiety or major anxiety worse. This new study shows that coffee affects the gut brain and discovered that decaf coffee appeared to support learning and memory, while caffeinated coffee was linked to improved focus and lower stress levels. Okay, don't let anybody make you feel bad about drinking that coffee.
1: Wake up with Gina and Frankie.
2: My stepson's Little League, they have what they call an old timers game, right? Yeah. So I got invited to play last year and I run to first base. I pulled my hamstring. So I got a text message yesterday asking if I wanted to be on the team again this year.
3: Gina the Latina, you played the best you can. You bring home the W, that gold trophy, and let's go.
2: I love your hypeness, but let me tell you the problem. In my mind, I think I am in college playing softball, but my body is not contained
3: my body,
2: myself.
3: My body's telling me no.
2: Exactly.
1: Wake up with Gina and Frankie.
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1: So we got the entire track list of Olivia Rodrigo's album that's going to be dropping next month. You Seem Pretty Sad for a Girl So In Love. We don't see any features on there, but I don't know. I have a feeling we're going to get at least one or two features on this album. Here she is right now. This is Drop Dead.

So Ariana Grande is giving us her new song tomorrow, Hate That I Made You Love Me. And she said this has been her favorite song that she's written. So we're excited. You know we're going to play it for you right here on Channel 933 for New Music Friday.

0: 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I can't tell you how excited I am. Tuesday morning, you're going to hear it with Gina and Frankie. I believe you're going to hear it first thing at 5 in the morning and then again at 9 a.m. So here are the full lineup. I think we kind of guessed some of the artists are going to be there. There's some clues, some Easter eggs right now on our Instagram at iHeart Festival. I think you can try to figure out. 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
17: You went to JCPenney to find those summer fashion staples, like shorts and tees from A&A in St. John's Bay. 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
1: Okay, I gotta play some Pitbull for you coming up next, since Pitbull and Lil Jon are gonna be here tomorrow for the I'm Back tour. We're going, right? I mean, Pitbull puts on one of the best shows, hands down. Sienna Spiral's on right now. This is Die on This Hill. Got me.

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2: Okay, your girl needs some show recommendations. I keep hearing about Off Campus. Should I start watching that? Hit me up at Radio Suzette on IG. I'm done with the boys. We have one episode left of Euphoria. I watched the entire season of Nemesis on Netflix. I need something to watch. Here's Sabrina Carpenter with House Tour.

0: It's actually wild hearing Joe Jonas talk about this because I'm a big fan of this series, The Morning Show on Apple TV Plus. Did you see it? Well, Joe Jonas revealed that he auditioned for the show and he crashed and burned. He said that it was crazy because when he was waiting in the green room, you could hear all the other actors just crushing it. You could hear everyone that was auditioning. And finally, when it was his time to audition, his mind went blank and he chose not to read off a script, leading to just like a very awkward audition. And I'm just like, that is crazy. I had no idea that actually happened.
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16: Here's something that should not be as complicated as it is, getting a racist statue removed. 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

So if you want to have a good time tomorrow, I'm telling you, a Pitbull concert, 10 out of 10 recommend. One of my favorite concerts that I've ever been to. 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So make sure to get your tickets, okay? 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
1: All right, we are weeks away from Olivia Rodrigo's new album, You Seem Pretty Sad for a Girl So in Love. And yesterday she gave us the entire track list. And I'm obsessed. I'm already obsessed with the song The Cure. I'm obsessed with this song right here. I'm excited for her Unraveled tour. Here's Drop Dead.

seen these rumors pop up of Michael B. Jordan and Khloe Kardashian dating? Have you been seeing that? They haven't said anything. Maybe it's not true. I don't know. It's Channel 933. Here's Stateside.

0: Tuesday morning is when we are going to give you the lineup for this year's iHeartRadio Music Festival. I cannot wait. We got some Easter eggs. You might be able to figure out who's going to be there. They're all posted on our Instagram at iHeartFestival. Check it out. See if you can figure it out who's going to be here, who's going to be there this year. Okay, so check it out. iHeartFestival. We got some Olivia Dean, Teddy Swims, Rihanna, Sabrina Carpenter coming up inside of this hour. Stay hanging out.
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16: You went to JCPenney to find those summer fashion staples, like shorts and tees from A&A in St. John's Bay. 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
1: I just want to shout out my girl Nayeli from Chula Vista, listening while working out right now, listening on the iHeartRadio app, and she made us her number one preset on there. We appreciate you. So we got your request on right now. Yup, the latest from Teddy Swims. This is Mr. Know-It-All.

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we're back at it again, hooking it up with a whole lot of money right here on Channel 933. So America is turning 250, and we are celebrating with $250,000 in cash. I'm serious. You are going to have a chance to win $2,500. Okay, so you can take the ultimate American getaway. So make sure to be listening Monday morning. Your first chance to win will be happening with Gina and Frankie. That's right, $2,500, your first chance to win, will be happening at 8 a.m.

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1: Since we're going into new Sabrina Carpenter right now, I just want to remind you that Ariana Grande is giving us her new song tomorrow, and we're going to play it for you all day for New Music Friday. So, Arianators, you got to be here. In the meantime, we're taking care of the Carpenters right now. Yep, it's Sabrina Carpenter with House Tour.

0: Okay, this is, I think, the easiest way you can try to win those four tickets to Disneyland. 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
15: 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Well, with

I don't know. Someone's telling me that Zara Larsson's going to be at our iHeartRadio Music Festival. It's not for sure. But did you see the Easter eggs posted on iHeart Festival on Instagram? Check them out. Let me know what you think. The lineup is going to be announced Tuesday morning with Gina and Frankie, okay? Right here on Channel 933.

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Channel 93, San Diego's number one hit music station. Another afternoon, another chance at those Disney tickets coming up next hour. I love Disney Week. I love making dreams come true. Here's One Republic, Need Your Love.

together to talk about that one viral moment where they actually smooched. I feel like that is a power couple in the making. I saw it all over social media today, like on every platform. It's meant to be, man. It's meant to be. It's Channel 93 with Taylor. Elizabeth.

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0: 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Shout out my girl Amber Mira Mesa. Have you gotten lucky with these Disney tickets yet?
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0: Well, I want to get you hyped up, all right? Let's turn the energy around and get you these tickets for Disney. Next hour, listen for that Disney sounder, all right? Get ready to win.
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I want to let you know the only way to win these tickets for Disney is not to call over and over and over again. 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

you see, Dave & Buster's is going all out for the 2026 FIFA World Cup with a giveaway that gives guests a chance to win free tickets by jumping into the human crane pit. 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But good luck, I guess. 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

0: Zero, because it hasn't happened yet, bro. Keep listening. 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
0: 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Call, hang up, call, hang up, call, hang up. 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You're going to miss out when it's actually going to happen, I'm saying. 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